0: Mama will spank.
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0: But Papa will spank.
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0: 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What a performance. 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

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And oh, I got a feeling this could be my time after a while.

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Look at here.

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I said, out there in this big wide world, you're gonna meet all kind of folks.

You're on the edge in the Bega Valley. Listen in. You're on the edge in the Bega Valley. 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